something about you. 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

Listen to the higher power. 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
1: This thing right here. 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
1: A culpa é das estrelas.